one block, the move to another. Hit expansion, city suburbs. Demos and backpack, flyers in pocket. Outlet of nuance, a DIY flashback across the divides, city to city. Spreading seeds of change, never blood civilian. The zeitgeist moves, we have to move to. Crushed under weight of a monster's rule. Will to conscience, will to power. Uplift the voice in the smallest hours. Smallest planet, disrespect the humans. Circular chain, try to contribute. Education and right, often called a privilege. Tool for the status quo, wielded by the rich. Media separate.

if you will be my lover, I will choose the glory of sin. 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

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And it was raining like a movie, and it was hard to look away. 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
1: Listen, man, I've told you once, told you twice, you know what I mean? Listen, man, I've told you once, told you twice, you know what I mean? Listen, man, I've told you once, told you twice, you know what I mean? Don't worry. Once, told you twice, you know what I mean? Listen, man, I've told you once, told you twice, you know what I mean? Listen, man, I've told you once, told you twice.

Body scarred from shrapnel when I'm in a real cold world that I just can't adapt to. Pavement stinking, it made me sick. That things like that, but I had to. In the Ritz, but I'm missing the blitz. Home sweet home, fishing the chips. 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
1: Yeah, it looks perfect to me.
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You're joking. I can't believe my eyes. You're joking me. You gotta be. This can't be the right guy. He's ancient. He's ugly. I don't know which is worse. I might just split a seam now if I don't die laughing first. Mr. Oogie Boogie says there's trouble close at hand.

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1: Ah, you're joking! You're joking! I can't believe my ears! Would someone shut this fella up? I'm drowning in my tears. It's funny! I'm laughing! You really are too much. And now, with your permission, I'm going to do my stuff.
0: Well, what are you going to do?
1: I'm going to do the best I can.

0: 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Not mine, of course, but yours, oh boy. Now let it be just fine.
1: Release me fast, or you will have to answer for this heinous act.
0: Oh, brother, you're something. You put me in a spin. You aren't comprehending the position that you're in. It's hopeless. You're finished. 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'Cause I'm Mr. Oogie Boogie, and you ain't going nowhere.
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0: see like, whoa. 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Video views was froze couple minutes. Money doubling it. 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Sold out shows in New York. Grind on a Samsung advert. Oh, this sickest. 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
6: By the Christians it is written that in the black Moroccan age there existed an addiction to blood.
7: Drink it up. 50 years about enough, time to come back.
6: Blood.
7: They wanna call the bluff. Okay then, time to come back, what up? Hail King Huey, do it from the wit, you knew it was moving forever. Do it, the truth is the movement was really too clever. Who is the newest to do it, pursuing a useless, polluted agenda? Too long to get they bullshit together, 50 years bad enough. Patient, gave them a 2-year grace. 6-6 came, then they saw the true face. Black on black on black, irate. Had them all running scared straight out the gate. Skin do show you who can, that's it though. What's inside never been too simple. Syrup, he sip cause he can't taste his own. Drink it up, drink it up. You belong in every milliliter of. They tried to take out every military leader, but he was born to be a martyr, and that doesn't mean a thing because that body really beat. Fill it up. Your history is one you might consider killing for. This ain't the shit they taught you when you went to kindergarten. What you need to know is in the Queen Angela done told y'all. Grass path through. So what y'all talking about? Hands up, don't shoot. Look back. Blood on the ground. Look straight. They still shooting. Jump back. Still here. Now what that tell you about death? Death ain't shit. You gotta drink it up, drink it up.
6: There existed an addiction.
7: Drink it up, drink it up. Drink it up, drink it up.
6: There existed an addiction.
7: Drink it up, drink it up. Fist in the sky if you ready. Dice are all fair like confetti. They thought you was playing. No, really, the game was more training. Infinity. And much of it blew. Time to fly, cause you know time fickle. So cold, finna snow, swing an icicle. Taking out a police or a politician issuing a statement saying turning out a dime against a nickel. And it ain't just money. Me, this ain't honey sweet, but it's funny to think of them wanting to speak when this pain is deep and ingrained in. Drink it up, dress it down. Queen shit, wear the crown. King shit, wear the wounds. New blood in the wounds. Loose news, split the tombs. Bubble goose, suede shoes. Looking like a who's who with a dead. Come back, bust ahead. Run track to the red. Black suit, black hair, black wings, black stare. Black over the button up, bruh. Acting a fool when you're stacking. You knew about adapting since you started tapping. And in the dark, flapping the full moon. Asking if you knew the passion that grew on a mask. Because they would never see in the basics. Geronimo, Erica, Gregory with their faces. And every book record or CD even made the MP3s laced. Brother Malcolm done told y'all. By any means. So what y'all talking about? All on the same team. Look back. Blood on the ground. Look straight. They still shooting. Jump back. Still here.

Everybody wanna kill a moment for the moment, but they cannot kill what cannot die. There wasn't ever really an opponent for what they figured was only thief and human, and they thought they couldn't slay by disconnecting for the truth. But your brother George is back again and never did look fine. I said it's time to gather up another meeting of the Ina. Said they quit and couldn't kill him in America. Can't either, man, he's been sleeping since 71. Ain't it time to beat him? Really sip a little something. He up in the Cadillac with Lil Bobby Hutton. Ryan Shotty with the shotty swooping up the cousins. They still whooping for your brother. Bobby Steele is at the door, but they're grouping for the club and let the elder just keep his souls on ice. To the time was just right now. Suffice his memory. Got the scene drawn up nice. And a Feeny here with pocket. Thug life.

But how come every time they be like, yeah, yeah, yeah? Y'all look scared. Look back. Blood on the ground. Look straight. They still shooting. Jump back. Still here. Now what that tell you about death? Death ain't shit. You got to...

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1: 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Voici Dave.
2: Tuesday, 23rd of January, 2018. I'm here with David. This is our first session. We're just going to talk about your background, where you're from, any issues you've been dealing with. So, where should we start?
3: Look,

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I'm scared she's gonna find a better me. Deep insecurities, like, what if I don't leave a legacy? Money, why they check for me? 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
1: Repping, innit?
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1: Fucking repping, innit?
0: Yeah? Fire in the pot. Let's go.
1: Yo, look. 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
0: Dead MCs, blood, leave me alone. Me and your girl, we speak on the phone. Kill a whole crew of MCs on my own. Kill a whole crew of MCs for the throne. Look, I was out hungry, so I'm hungry. Man, try to eat, then leave me the bones. Now these niggas, they need me to grow. Hot chocolate and a panini to go. I'm a big man, fuck a close call.

Yeah, hit the China man stand, the pint of grams land, don't bite the hand. Sold cookies, made a fortune out of Iran. Walking out the can, new life began. A few nights in France, under the moonlight with tramps. 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A few fights with stabs, juice wiped and grabbed. No more scuffles with bare knuckles. 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Bitches strife, niggas wife, I wouldn't dare cuddle. Live your life, too many niggas is indecisive. We nocturnal, we play the day nervous. Didn't even make the wake service. Pipelines and yay circus. My loved ones say it ain't worth it. If all fails, I got God left. Sacrifice it all, not once, I got my broad dress. You weighing up or you in the way? Live today. The new crack era ain't built for soft flesh. Not for hard heads especially. You get the trajectory wounds on set. Pause the cameras. Have Youngie wipe them down or send them off the grammars. Had to be cut different. It wasn't beef if it wasn't gut wrenching. You either lift up guns or you uplifting. It's usually us tripping. Yeah, not for nothing. You have a better shot to boycott corruption. New toy cops disgusting. Better have a clock to punch in. 5 for 27 to 3. Murder in the second degree. Camouflage nights had to dress in a tree. Couldn't step in debris. Armed robbery in the first. Gotta be niggas thirst. Dead presidency, it'll get addressed.

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Stripped in melanin, galaxy's finest. 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
2: Yes, hello. I was wondering if you could play that song again.
3: Which one, man?
2: The one that goes...

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1: Yeah. Well, it was when they checked up.

0: Tu fais des bulles ? Coucou !
1: Oh man, I don't wanna hear you talk no more. Oh man, I don't wanna get that ball. Oh man, would you please shut the fuck up? Shut the fuck up, shut the fuck up. Oh man, I don't wanna be a dog no more. Oi, serious, you're taking